Before we walk off this stage and anyone leaves this building, I just want to tell you something. This is what, when I say this, this comes from our soul. For CeCe and Bobby and Ricky and myself, this is what we live to do right here. Thank you for 21 years. We'll see you next year. We'll see you Halloween weekend. Peace.

0: 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O maior site de notícias de Três Corações.
1: Thank you so much. This has been an amazing time of life performing for you all on such an important night. This planet is our only home we're ever going to have. And I want us all to be part of the solution, not the problem. I want us all to keep the energy of raising our voices. I want us to keep demanding for the system to change. I want us to never lose sight of our duty as global citizens to stand united against injustice. And until we have a world where equality in every category prevails,

Are we ready to come together? I'ma count it off. And we need to sing this chorus together. As one.

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1: Based off of love. And love isn't do this for me and I'm going to do this for you. That's not what love is. Love is just I'm going to do this for you because I want to do this for you.
2: For all the times that you rain on my parade. And all the clubs you get in using my name.